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1: I'm Justin Goulet. The local organization 100 Women Who Care is looking for more women from the Lac La Biche area to join their team. 100 Women Who Care sees members supporting local nonprofits by collecting donations for different causes. The group meets three times per year, with three nonprofits nominated during these meetings to be the recipient of donations. Out of the three nominated, one is selected. Officials say 54 individuals are signed up for 100 Women Who Care, along with eight teams, which brings their total to 62 members. The group's third meeting for this year is set for October 27th after having held meetings in February and May. Tim Hortons is thanking Canadians for raising $12.7 million on Camp Day last Wednesday. 100% of the proceeds from hot and iced coffee sales that day go to Tim Hortons Foundation camps to help underserved youth reach their full potential. Officials say this year's results are about more than dollars raised. They represent thousands of acts of kindness and a commitment to supporting young people. In the last 35 years, nearly $288 million has been raised, sending nearly 350,000 youth to Tim's camps. And for the first time in more than 30 years, the RCMP will be updating the look of its frontline cruisers. The new design will feature white doors on a black base with reflective graphics. Mounties say the graphics are put on the cruiser to help ensure vehicles can be easily recognized in all conditions at any time of day. The current vehicles will remain in service until they reach the criteria for fleet replacement, and when that happens, they will flip over to the newer design. The new look will begin appearing on Canadian roads later this summer. For these stories and more, you can visit our website, MyLakeLandNow.com.
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3: Anything on the roads we should know about, just give us a call or a text. We are looking for an afternoon high of 28. Slight chance of rain later on today. Tonight, that dips down to 14. Tomorrow, a little bit of rain, high of 29, and then 29 again on Friday with a clear sky and sunshine. Saturday, we got a clear sky, high of 30. Right now in Bonnyville, it's 12. Coal Lake is 13. And St. Paul, it is 12 degrees. Any updates in roads and weather, give us a call or text, 780-812-3997.
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0: nothing wrong with the sweet stuff. Love the sweet stuff. And when it comes to the sweet stuff, I'd love to know from you, what would you say is your favorite dessert? I tried to make myself a chocolate cake yesterday. It didn't work out too well, but I tried to give it my best effort. I really just kind of took it from one of those little boxes you get at the store, mixed it up, and then bam, put it in the oven. And then it's just kind of, I don't know. I wasn't very good at it. But you know what? Chocolate is probably my favorite. I love chocolate, and so it would be my favorite dessert, I would say. Actually, I'd love to know, what would you say is your favorite dessert, and how often do you get to have it? I also have a chocolate chip muffin right now. I mean, I consider that breakfast, not really dessert. However, the boyfriend considers that dessert, and he's like, Christina, why do you always just have dessert for breakfast? I'm like, why not? I'm an adult. I can do what I want. Anyways, all right, let me know from you. What would you say is your favorite dessert?
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0: every good meal comes with the option of dessert after. Or at least you're hoping it does.
1: But Marge, what about dessert?
2: For God's sake, you can pull the lid off your own can of pudding.
1: Fine, I will.
0: What would you say is your favorite dessert?
3: That's pretty easy. Just give me some apple pie and ice cream.
0: Oh, apple pie and ice cream. That is delicious.
3: It is delicious, and I'm very basic to the vanilla ice cream. I don't want anything fancy.
0: Now, how often do you have desserts?
3: I don't have it very often. Usually Thanksgiving.
0: Okay, so basically one day a year you get pie.
3: One day a year I decide that's when I'm going to rock some apple pie.
0: Sounds like you're depriving yourself.
3: I think I am, but I would eat it every day if I could.
0: Me too. You know, there's times I've grabbed an apple crumble from the grocery store and just sat there with a fork.
3: Yeah, that's what I would do. That's what I can't do.
0: But you're an adult. You can eat what you want.
3: It's true. That's the one thing you love about adulting is you can eat whatever you want, whenever you want. You get a pie for breakfast if you choose.
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1: I'm Justin Goulet. The local organization 100 Women Who Care is looking for more women from the Lac La Biche area to join their team. 100 Women Who Care sees members supporting local nonprofits by collecting donations for different causes. The group meets three times per year, with three nonprofits nominated during these meetings to be the recipient of donations. Out of the three nominated, one is selected. Officials say 54 individuals are signed up for 100 Women Who Care, along with eight teams, which brings their total to 62 members. The group's third meeting for this year is set for October 27th after having held meetings in February and May. Tim Hortons is thanking Canadians for raising $12.7 million on Camp Day last Wednesday. 100% of the proceeds from hot and iced coffee sales that day go to Tim Hortons Foundation camps to help underserved youth reach their full potential. Officials say this year's results are about more than dollars raised. They represent thousands of acts of kindness and a commitment to supporting young people. In the last 35 years, nearly $288 million has been raised, sending nearly 350,000 youth to Tim's camps. And for the first time in more than 30 years, the RCMP will be updating the look of its frontline cruisers. The new design will feature white doors on a black base with reflective graphics. Mounties say the graphics are put on the cruiser to help ensure vehicles can be easily recognized in all conditions at any time of day. The current vehicles will remain in service until they reach the criteria for fleet replacement, and when that happens, they will flip over to the newer design. The new look will begin appearing on Canadian roads later this summer. For these stories and more, you can visit our website, MyLakeLandNow.com.
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2: Roads are looking good. Any issues, anything we should know about, just give us a call or a text. We are looking for an afternoon high at 28. A little bit of rain today. Tonight, they'll dip down to 14 with some rain as well. Tomorrow, a little bit of rain as well with a high of 29, and then 29 again on Friday with a clear sky and sunshine. Saturday, we got a clear sky, high of 30. Right now in Bonnyville, it's 12. Coal Lake is 13. And St. Paul, it is 12 degrees. Any updates in roads and weather, give us a call or text, 780-812-3997.
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0: So we've been chatting about dessert, you know, the sweet stuff, the stuff that everybody loves. You know, you love the sweet, or most of us love the sweet. I love the sweet. I'm all about the sweet. I want to know. How often do you have dessert?
1: Pretty much every day, I'd say.
0: Okay, so what is your go-to?
1: Anything I can get my hands on.
0: So do you go out to convenience stores to get dessert, you know, a chocolate bar or something like that, or a bag of chips, or, like, where do you go?
1: Sometimes I do, but most of the time I just get whatever I have at home. But my favorite would be a chocolate lava cake.
0: Oh, yes, the chocolate lava cake. Ooey gooey goodness.
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0: So earlier we were talking about desserts because why not? It's a Why Not Wednesday. Let me know. How often do you have dessert?
1: 3 times a week.
0: Okay, 3 times a week. So what compels you to have the dessert?
1: It depends, because mostly we eat a lot, but sometimes we just don't eat, like, bread.
0: Okay, so what is your go-to dessert?
1: Chips.
0: Chips, okay, so just plain potato salt, any flavor?
1: Egg chips.
0: Egg chips.
1: Yeah, it sounds weird. It's weird, but it's very good.
0: What is an egg chip? Google will help me with that. Egg chips. It's literally chips made with egg. A British delicacy.
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1: I'm Justin Goulet. The local organization 100 Women Who Care is looking for more women from the Lac La Biche area to join their team. 100 Women Who Care sees members supporting local nonprofits by collecting donations for different causes. The group meets three times per year, with three nonprofits nominated during these meetings to be the recipient of donations. Out of the three nominated, one is selected. Officials say 54 individuals are signed up for 100 Women Who Care, along with eight teams, which brings their total to 62 members. The group's third meeting for this year is set for October 27th after having held meetings in February and May. Tim Hortons is thanking Canadians for raising $12.7 million on Camp Day last Wednesday. 100% of the proceeds from hot and iced coffee sales that day go to Tim Hortons Foundation camps to help underserved youth reach their full potential. Officials say this year's results are about more than dollars raised. They represent thousands of acts of kindness and a commitment to supporting young people. In the last 35 years, nearly $288 million has been raised, sending nearly 350,000 youth to Tim's camps. And for the first time in more than 30 years, the RCMP will be updating the look of its frontline cruisers. The new design will feature white doors on a black base with reflective graphics. Mounties say the graphics are put on the cruiser to help ensure vehicles can be easily recognized in all conditions at any time of day. The current vehicles will remain in service until they reach the criteria for fleet replacement, and when that happens, they will flip over to the newer design. The new look will begin appearing on Canadian roads later this summer. For these stories and more, you can visit our website, MyLakelandNow.com.
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2: Roads are looking good. Any updates, issues, anything we should know about, just give us a call or text. Looking for an afternoon high of 28 degrees. Slight chance of rain today. Tonight, they'll dip down to 14. Tomorrow, 29 degrees. Slight chance of rain. And then 29 again on Friday with a clear sky and sunshine. Saturday, high of 30 with a clear sky. And for your camping update, lots of places to go camping around the Lakeland. You got Cold Lake, Ethel Lake, French Bay, Mini Lake, Crane Lake, Wolf Lake, Merle Lake, Vesu Beach, among others. 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

0: chatting about your dessert because the sweet stuff is the good stuff. You gotta love the sweet. How often do you have dessert?
1: About 3 times a week.
0: So is it the weekend, Friday, Saturday, Sunday?
1: Exactly.
0: So what is your dessert of choice? Do you have the same thing every night?
1: No. So I have one of those cream-filled donuts. But if I'm left to my own devices and I get to go to the store, there's no mercy for anything. I'll get like Reese's cups, the ice cream, the cookie dough. And I'll be down in the kitchen eating all of it at once. And then later on, I feel sick going, I shouldn't eat that much sweet.
0: Do you at least share?
1: Why share?
0: So no, you don't.
1: Once the store, I got it. The only one I share with is a 2-year-old. She's always like, Daddy, I want a little bit. I want a little bit. But the rest of them, they're old enough. They know where the rest of it's at. Leave me alone.
0: Yeah. It's at the store. It's not in your dessert cupboard. Do not touch.
1: Exactly.
0: The dessert cupboard.
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0: The Ranch.

0: It's been a sugary, chocolatey, cheesecakey kind of day, and I'd love to know from you, what's your go-to dessert?
1: We just finished a cheesecake that I made.
0: Ooh, nice.
1: Yeah, I made a chocolate peanut butter cheesecake with a Faggio crust topped with Reese's pieces.
0: How often do you make dessert?
1: About once a week. I make them on Sundays because I like to bake on Sundays. I don't know why. And it lasts all week most of the time.
0: So you pretty much have homemade dessert every day.
1: Exactly. My husband's like, I can't stop gaining weight. I was like, you know,
0: So we're talking about your favorite dessert over on the text line. We got a few messages, for example. Cheesecake with some fresh berries. Favorite dessert. Yes, that sounds delicious. A root beer float. Creme brulee. Oh, I love creme brulee. That's probably my favorite right there, creme brulee. Also a message here that says Nutella. I could just eat that stuff with a spoon. There's quite a few people that I've seen that could definitely just eat that jar with a spoon. Just done. I don't know. Nutella never appealed to me. What's your favorite dessert?
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1: I'm Justin Goulet. The local organization 100 Women Who Care is looking for more women from the Lac La Biche area to join their team. 100 Women Who Care sees members supporting local nonprofits by collecting donations for different causes. The group meets three times per year, with three nonprofits nominated during these meetings to be the recipient of donations. Out of the three nominated, one is selected. Officials say 54 individuals are signed up for 100 Women Who Care, along with eight teams, which brings their total to 62 members. The group's third meeting for this year is set for October 27th after having held meetings in February and May. Tim Hortons is thanking Canadians for raising $12.7 million on Camp Day last Wednesday. 100% of the proceeds from hot and iced coffee sales that day go to Tim Hortons Foundation camps to help underserved youth reach their full potential. Officials say this year's results are about more than dollars raised. They represent thousands of acts of kindness and a commitment to supporting young people. In the last 35 years, nearly $288 million has been raised, sending nearly 350,000 youth to Tim's camps. And for the first time in more than 30 years, the RCMP will be updating the look of its frontline cruisers. The new design will feature white doors on a black base with reflective graphics. Mounties say the graphics are put on the cruiser to help ensure vehicles can be easily recognized in all conditions at any time of day. The current vehicles will remain in service until they reach the criteria for fleet replacement, and when that happens, they will flip over to the newer design. The new look will begin appearing on Canadian roads later this summer. For these stories and more, you can visit our website, MyLakelandNow.com.
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3: Anything on the roads we should know about, just give us a call or a text. We are looking for an afternoon high of 28. A little bit of rain today. It's going to be cloudy as well. A little wind as well. Tonight, they'll dip down to 14. Tomorrow, 29 degrees, slight chance of rain, and then 29 on Friday with a clear sky and sunshine. Saturday, we got a high of 30 with a clear sky. Right now in Bonnyville, it's 12. Cold Lake, it's 13. In St. Paul, it is 12 degrees. Any updates on roads and weather, give us a call or text, 780-812-3997.
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0: about having dessert after your meal, the sweet stuff. How often do you have dessert?
1: Twice a week.
0: And what's your go-to dessert? What do you love to have?
1: A cupcake dipped in milk.
0: A cupcake dipped in milk. Okay.
1: Yes.
0: I've never tried that before. What kind of cupcake?
1: Vanilla.
0: Does it have to be vanilla?
1: Yes.
0: Okay. Any frosting?
1: Yeah. So I rip the cupcake in half, and I'll put the bottom half on top and make like a sandwich, and then I'll like dip it in the milk.
0: Okay. And what inspired you to do that in the first place?
1: I dropped my cupcake in my milk one time. I didn't do it on purpose.
0: And after that day, your life was never the same.
1: Yeah.
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0: two stomachs. You got your food stomach and your dessert stomach. No matter how full you are, there's always room for dessert. I want to know from you, what is your go-to dessert? How often do you have dessert?
1: I have it breakfast with every day.
0: Okay, you have it every day with dinner. What about lunch and breakfast?
1: Just at lunch and supper.
0: Okay, so just lunch and supper, you have dessert. So that's 14 treats in a week.
1: Oh, yeah.
0: So when you have dessert, do you usually have the same thing or do you mix it up a bit?
1: If we have sweets, I eat them. If we have crisps, I eat them. Anything sweet.
0: Well, let's say you got a craving. You had yourself a huge dinner, but now you got to fill that dessert stomach of yours. What dessert? If you can have any dessert, what are you getting?
1: Like these giant gummy worms that they sell.
0: Okay, well, fun fact, the largest gummy worm that's sold is 26 inches long. How many of those can you eat?
1: I could eat two.
0: Two? To me, that sounds like one heck of a stomach ache.
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1: I'm Justin Goulet. The local organization 100 Women Who Care is looking for more women from the Lac La Biche area to join their team. 100 Women Who Care sees members supporting local nonprofits by collecting donations for different causes. The group meets three times per year, with three nonprofits nominated during these meetings to be the recipient of donations. Out of the three nominated, one is selected. Officials say 54 individuals are signed up for 100 Women Who Care, along with eight teams, which brings their total to 62 members. The group's third meeting for this year is set for October 27th after having held meetings in February and May. Tim Hortons is thanking Canadians for raising $12.7 million on Camp Day last Wednesday. 100% of the proceeds from hot and iced coffee sales that day go to Tim Hortons Foundation camps to help underserved youth reach their full potential. Officials say this year's results are about more than dollars raised. They represent thousands of acts of kindness and a commitment to supporting young people. In the last 35 years, nearly $288 million has been raised, sending nearly 350,000 youth to Tim's camps. And for the first time in more than 30 years, the RCMP will be updating the look of its frontline cruisers. The new design will feature white doors on a black base with reflective graphics. Mounties say the graphics are put on the cruiser to help ensure vehicles can be easily recognized in all conditions at any time of day. The current vehicles will remain in service until they reach the criteria for fleet replacement, and when that happens, they will flip over to the newer design. The new look will begin appearing on Canadian roads later this summer. For these stories and more, you can visit our website, MyLakelandNow.com.
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2: Roads are looking good. Any issues, anything we should know about, just give us a call or a text. We are looking for an afternoon high of 28 degrees, a little bit of rain today. Tonight, they'll dip down to 14. Tomorrow, 29 degrees, a little bit of rain, and then 29 again on Friday with a clear sky and sunshine. Saturday, we got a clear sky, high of 30. Right now in Bonnyville, it's 15. Coal Lake, it's 14. And St. Paul, it is 14 degrees. Any updates in roads and weather, give us a call or text, 780-812-3997.
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0: when it comes to dessert, the sweet stuff, the lovely chocolatey or cheesecakey or ice creamy or puddingy or whatever dessert, how often do you eat dessert? And what do you have for dessert?
1: Probably like 3 times a week.
0: So you have it 3 times a week. Okay. And what do you tend to go for?
1: I tend to go for like McCain chocolate cake.
0: So what is your favorite part about the chocolate cake?
1: I like frosting.
0: Yes, frosting is delectable. When I was a kid, I used to eat the frosting separate from the cake. I would take the frosting off the cake and I'd have them both separate. Have you ever done that?
1: Yeah, I used to do that.
0: You used to. So what about now? Do you separate it or do you put it all together?
1: Put it all together.
0: Okay, you put it all together. Well, that makes sense. I mean, we're not 10 anymore. You know, back in the day when you just have a bowl of frosting and a spoon. Or was that just me?
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0: today we've been talking about your favorite dessert. And, you know, for example, it's going to be really hot the next few days. So ice cream, I mean, that's going to be a lot of people's favorite dessert probably in the next few days. Highs around 29 degrees. Oh, my gosh. I don't know. I love the heat, so I'm all for it. But let me know from you. What would you say is your favorite dessert?
1: My favorite dessert would be a Christmas log with buttercream.
0: A Christmas log?
1: Log.
0: Oh, a log. Okay.
1: It's a rolled up cake with a genoise and a buttercream inside. And it is good.
0: That does sound fantastic. It's been a while since I've seen one of those things. So how many people does that usually feed?
1: One of mine will feed about 8.
0: Okay, so you make them yourself. Can I have some?
1: Of course.
0: Fantastic. Woo-hoo! I guess I just gotta wait till Christmas now.
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1: I'm Justin Goulet. The local organization 100 Women Who Care is looking for more women from the Lac La Biche area to join their team. 100 Women Who Care sees members supporting local nonprofits by collecting donations for different causes. The group meets three times per year, with three nonprofits nominated during these meetings to be the recipient of donations. Out of the three nominated, one is selected. Officials say 54 individuals are signed up for 100 Women Who Care, along with eight teams, which brings their total to 62 members. The group's third meeting for this year is set for October 27th after having held meetings in February and May. Tim Hortons is thanking Canadians for raising $12.7 million on Camp Day last Wednesday. 100% of the proceeds from hot and iced coffee sales that day go to Tim Hortons Foundation camps to help underserved youth reach their full potential. Officials say this year's results are about more than dollars raised. They represent thousands of acts of kindness and a commitment to supporting young people. In the last 35 years, nearly $288 million has been raised, sending nearly 350,000 youth to Tim's camps. And for the first time in more than 30 years, the RCMP will be updating the look of its frontline cruisers. The new design will feature white doors on a black base with reflective graphics. Mounties say the graphics are put on the cruiser to help ensure vehicles can be easily recognized in all conditions at any time of day. The current vehicles will remain in service until they reach the criteria for fleet replacement, and when that happens, they will flip over to the newer design. The new look will begin appearing on Canadian roads later this summer. For these stories and more, you can visit our website, MyLakelandNow.com.
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3: Roads are looking good. Any issues, updates, anything we should know about, just give us a call or a text. We are looking for an afternoon high of 28 with a little bit of rain later today. Tonight, they'll dip down to 14. Tomorrow, 29 degrees, a little bit of rain, and then 29 on Friday with a clear sky and sunshine. Saturday, we got a high of 30 with a clear sky. Right now in Bonnyville, it's 15. Coal Lake, it's 14. And St. Paul, it is 14 degrees. Any updates in roads and weather, give us a call or text, 780-812-3997.

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0: today we've been talking about your favorite dessert. What would you say that is? Over on the text line, I got a message here that says, best dessert is sweet potato pie with an inch of whipped cream. You know, I've never had that before, sweet potato pie, but I've heard about it a lot. Especially from that TV show, Fresh Prince of Bel-Air. They always talked about sweet potato pie. All right, let me know from you. Favorite dessert.
1: I have this, whenever it gets really hot out, I don't know, but my body craves fruit.
0: You know, I crave fruit when it's hot outside, too. And fruit is a great dessert. I mean, it's healthy for you, right?
1: Well, I know, but I crave too much of it. It's like, I'm like a coyote. It's like feast or famine. I can never moderate myself. I gotta just eat it.
0: So what is your favorite fruit? Like, what are you grabbing?
1: Cherry. Delicious.
0: Cherries. Well, what about fruit on ice cream?
1: Oh, I love fruit on ice cream, but it's got to be vanilla.
0: Well, that is probably the best choice for fruit, vanilla. However, fun fact, the number one ice cream flavor in Canada, most popular, is chocolate. Vanilla, number two. That's a random thing I found on the internet.
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0: So today we've been chatting about your favorite dessert. What would you say is your absolute fave?
1: Mr. Mike's Sticky Toffee Pudding.
0: Sticky Toffee Pudding. Oh, that's pretty nice. Do you like to have it with ice cream or just plain?
1: Just plain.
0: So how often would you say you have desserts?
1: Because of my husband, we have dessert every day. Apple pie, ice cream, apple crumble, cake.
0: Do you bake? Is that why it's all the time?
1: Yes. You have to be careful because sometimes you can gain a few pounds if you're not watching.
0: Yeah, that's true. You can end up being 500 pounds if you're not paying attention.
1: Yeah.
0: We've been chatting about your favorite dessert. Now, you were telling me that ice cream is your favorite. Now, what do you like to have on your ice cream?
2: Grapefruit and put that all inside vanilla.
0: Wait, grapefruit and vanilla?
2: With pecans.
0: So grapefruit, pecans, vanilla ice cream.
2: Yes, sir.
0: That one's just a little bit weird.
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1: I'm Justin Goulet. The local organization 100 Women Who Care is looking for more women from the Lac La Biche area to join their team. 100 Women Who Care sees members supporting local nonprofits by collecting donations for different causes. The group meets three times per year, with three nonprofits nominated during these meetings to be the recipient of donations. Out of the three nominated, one is selected. Officials say 54 individuals are signed up for 100 Women Who Care, along with eight teams, which brings their total to 62 members. The group's third meeting for this year is set for October 27th after having held meetings in February and May. Tim Hortons is thanking Canadians for raising $12.7 million on Camp Day last Wednesday. 100% of the proceeds from hot and iced coffee sales that day go to Tim Hortons Foundation camps to help underserved youth reach their full potential. Officials say this year's results are about more than dollars raised. They represent thousands of acts of kindness and a commitment to supporting young people. In the last 35 years, nearly $288 million has been raised, sending nearly 350,000 youth to Tim's camps. And for the first time in more than 30 years, the RCMP will be updating the look of its frontline cruisers. The new design will feature white doors on a black base with reflective graphics. Mounties say the graphics are put on the cruiser to help ensure vehicles can be easily recognized in all conditions at any time of day. The current vehicles will remain in service until they reach the criteria for fleet replacement, and when that happens, they will flip over to the newer design. The new look will begin appearing on Canadian roads later this summer. For these stories and more, you can visit our website, MyLakelandNow.com.
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3: Roads are looking good. Any issues, updates, anything we should know about, just give us a call or a text. We are looking for an afternoon high of 28. Chance of rain today, just a slight chance. Tonight, they'll dip down to 14. Tomorrow, 29 degrees, a little bit of rain, and then 29 on Friday with a clear sky and sunshine. Saturday, we got a clear sky, high of 30. We still have that air quality advisory due to some smoke drifting into the area, so just be aware of that as well. Our current temperature right now is 16 in Bonnyville, 16 in Cold Lake, and 16 in St. Paul. Any updates in roads and weather, give us a call or text, 780-812-3997.
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0: It is your request hour. Let me know anything in particular you'd like to hear today. Got a request for Joe Diffie, Third Rock from the Sun.
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Just after 10 o'clock here on the ranch, it's Tandy here with you during the day shift. And I got a story for you today that's coming out of the States. And it's about a 23-year-old that was paralyzed after being hit by a truck while riding his e-scooter back in 2024. But I have a good news story to tell you all about it. But first, let's continue with more music for you here this morning with the band Perry, Better Dig 2 on the ranch.

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single again from Josh Ross on the ranch. It's Tanny here with you. Now, I was telling you about this 23-year-old. His name is Jaden Peacott. He was paralyzed after being hit by a truck while riding his e-scooter in 2024. Now, instead of giving up, he continued his university studies while going through rehabilitation. And every day, he trained with a robotic exoskeleton to regain his strength. Now, when it came time to receive his exclusive MBA from the Virginia Union University, Jaden didn't want to roll across the stage wearing the exoskeleton he actually spent months learning to use. He stood up and he walked across the stage to get his diploma. The audience, of course, gave him a standing ovation, and now he's pursuing a career in real estate with the goal of helping people with disabilities find accessible homes. And his advice to others, whatever you're going through, just don't let it hold you back. Have patience and fight through. I absolutely love that. Here's High Valley with Fools on the Ranch.

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Madison Square with Are You Gonna Kiss Me or Not, starting our 11 o'clock hour here on the ranch. While waiting for her flight at California's John Wayne Airport, Utah, resident Lucina Thackeray noticed an airport worker struggling to walk across the tarmac. Well, I've got a story for you. But first, let's continue with Owen Wrigley with Love, Hate, Love on the ranch.

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Smith with Tippin' Point on the Ranch. It's Tandy here with you during the day shift. Happy Wednesday to you. Now, I saw this story and I thought, my goodness, this is going to pull on your heartstrings here today. So while waiting for her flight in California's John Wayne Airport, Lucina Thackeray, she noticed an airport worker struggling to walk across the tarmac. You know, when you're watching the guys put the suitcases and all that stuff in the planes, I've watched it many times. And even though he was clearly in pain, he kept working and loading aircrafts. And she filmed a short video later and then started a fundraiser because she wanted to help him retire with dignity. Now, the worker turned out to be James Blair. He's a U.S. Navy veteran who had spent decades physically demanding jobs and was also caring for his elderly mother. What began as one woman's act of compassion turned into an incredible response, with strangers donating well over $135,000 to help with his medical and living expenses. I thought that was pretty cool. Here's Luke Bryan with Knockin' Boots on the Ranch. This truck.

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1: I'm Justin Goulet. The local organization 100 Women Who Care is looking for more women from the Lac La Biche area to join their team. 100 Women Who Care sees members supporting local nonprofits by collecting donations for different causes. The group meets three times per year, with three nonprofits nominated during these meetings to be the recipient of donations. Out of the three nominated, one is selected. Officials say 54 individuals are signed up for 100 Women Who Care, along with eight teams, which brings their total to 62 members. The group's third meeting for this year is set for October 27th after having held meetings in February and May. Tim Hortons is thanking Canadians for raising $12.7 million on Camp Day last Wednesday. 100% of the proceeds from hot and iced coffee sales that day go to Tim Hortons Foundation camps to help underserved youth reach their full potential. Officials say this year's results are about more than dollars raised. They represent thousands of acts of kindness and a commitment to supporting young people. In the last 35 years, nearly $288 million has been raised, sending nearly 350,000 youth to Tim's camps. And for the first time in more than 30 years, the RCMP will be updating the look of its frontline cruisers. The new design will feature white doors on a black base with reflective graphics. Mounties say the graphics are put on the cruiser to help ensure vehicles can be easily recognized in all conditions at any time of day. The current vehicles will remain in service until they reach the criteria for fleet replacement, and when that happens, they will flip over to the newer design. The new look will begin appearing on Canadian roads later this summer. For these stories and more, you can visit our website, MyLakelandNow.com.
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2: Roads are looking good. Any updates, issues, anything we should know about, just give us a call or text. Looking for an afternoon high of 28 degrees. Slight chance of rain today. Tonight, they'll dip down to 14. Tomorrow, 29 degrees. Slight chance of rain. And then 29 again on Friday with a clear sky and sunshine. Saturday, high of 30 with a clear sky. And for your camping update, lots of places to go camping around the Lakeland. You got Cold Lake, Ethel Lake, French Bay, Mini Lake, Crane Lake, Wolf Lake, Merle Lake, Vesu Beach, among others. Head over to letscamp.ca for more info. And if you have any updates on roads or weather, give us a call or text, 780-812-3997.
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3: 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The best agricultural research doesn't stay in the lab. It makes its way to the field. 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Lakeland College Dean of Applied Research, Francois Paradis, says that's the difference.
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3: Paradis says researchers want producers to see the impact of different management practices firsthand so they can recognize problems and make informed decisions in their own fields. 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
4: We have a responsibility as a college for knowledge. I like to call it knowledge sharing because we feel like we have certain things to share, but producers have also a lot of experience.
3: I'm Tim Parent with Rural Roots Canada.
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1: 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Heifers 900 plus 418 to 422, 8 to 900 445 to 468, 7 to 800 490 to 515, 6 to 700 535 to 560, 5 to 600 585 to 622. Yesterday, in a light test of the market, cow-calf pairs traded from $6,000 per pair to $7,500 per pair. This is Dallas Roger with CanFax reporting for the Alberta Beef Producers.
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Zach McPhee with Smoke, starting our 12 o'clock hour here on the ranch. It's Tandy here with you. Now, when 11-year-old Mark Knight Jr. was diagnosed with a rare form of leukemia, his family began sharing his journey on social media. Well, now his family says the support from complete strangers helped carry them through some of their toughest moments. I'm going to tell you more about it coming up. But first, let's continue with more music for you from the Chicks. Not Ready to Make Nice on the Ranch.

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Silly Burrows with Put It On Me on the Ranch. Now, I was telling you about this 11-year-old, Mark Knight Jr. He was diagnosed with a rare form of leukemia. So his family began sharing his journey on social media. Now, millions of people followed along, cheering him through his treatments and hospital stays and the difficult days. And this month, after months of fighting, Mark finally rang the hospital bell to celebrate he is in remission. How amazing is that? His family says that the support from complete strangers helped carry them through some of their toughest moments, providing that even people that you'd never even met can make a real difference. And I absolutely love that. Here's Jackson Dean with Heavens to Betsy on the Ranch.

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Cameron Whitcomb with Kingdom of Fear, starting our 1 o'clock hour here on the ranch. It's Tandy here with you. After being hit by a car in Seattle Crosswalk, his name was Rob. He was 54 years old. He suffered a traumatic brain injury that erased much of his memory. Now, remember that movie, 50 First Dates? Well, I'll tell you more about it coming up. But first, here's Chase Kastner with Don't Tell My Mama on the ranch.

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Say so. Dan and Shay with Say So on the Ranch. It's Tandy here with you during the day shift. Now, after being hit by a car in Seattle, Rob, who was 54 years old, he suffered a traumatic brain injury that erased much of his memory. He couldn't even remember the software engineering career that he spent more than 20 years building. But one skill remained. He still knew how to fix bicycles. And today he spends his time rescuing broken bikes that many people would throw away. He repairs them for free and gives them to people in his community who need reliable transportation. What started as therapy has become his purpose along the way. He's also kept countless bicycles out of the landfills as well. So way to go. He turned it into something good. Here's Dallas Smith with Good Time Goes on the Ranch.

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7. That is Kenny Chesney and Carry On. And we are carrying on into your 2 o'clock hour. My name is Jeff Dick, back in the captain's chair, ready to guide you through an afternoon of incredible music. Tim Hicks still to come. We got one on the way from Dean Brody. But up next, it's the Zac Brown Band. We're all in the same boat. Keep it right here on The Ranch.

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The James Barker Band and After Dark, Taylor Swift in there as well. I knew it, I knew you. Jeff Dick is my name. Hope you're enjoying your Wednesday so far. Taking a look at our forecast. And for tonight, partly cloudy, 30% chance of showers this evening. Risk of a thunderstorm, but becoming clear overnight. A low of 14. Still seeing some widespread smoke in our area. Tomorrow, sunny in the morning and early afternoon. Then a mix of sun and cloud. 30% chance of afternoon showers with the risk of a thunderstorm. And it will be warm again. A high of 29 with a humidex to make that feel like 34. Here's Luke Bryan.

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Good day to leave. That's Riley Green. You're listening to The Ranch 99.7. And if you're going to be leaving, maybe Vermilion would be a destination for you this weekend, because their 120th Vermilion Fair is taking place, presented by the Vermilion Ag Society. It is going to be a celebration of all things agriculture. This year's theme is Born in a Barn, so you're going to have a whole lot of fun with that. Of course, they have the Midway, some tremendous entertainment lined up. The drivers of the APCCA doing chariots and chuck wagons. It's all going down this weekend and all in Vermilion. You do not want to miss it. The Vermilion Fair, it goes Thursday, Friday, and Saturday. Owen Riegling's up next to keep us rolling. His latest, called Love, Hate, Love.

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Morgan Wallen and 20 cigarettes, all right here on the ranch, 99.7, inching closer and closer to 3 o'clock. Jeff Dick with you. More great country music still on the way. In the next hour, we'll take a closer look at this day in country music. Lots to talk about as well, all after Tim McGraw. This one's called Live Like You Were Dying. It's all right here on the ranch.

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Nichols, sunny and 75. 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Not exactly our forecast for today. We are looking for partly cloudy skies, 30% chance of showers this evening with the risk of a thunderstorm becoming clear overnight. Will drop down to 14. Full look at your forecast coming up a little later on this hour. First, though, it's Alabama, Love in the First Degree.

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0: That's Tyler Joe Miller, Under the Influence. You're listening to The Ranch, 99.7, and the Big JD with you as we turn our eyes to the skies for a look at your forecast in just a bit. First, though, it's time for a closer look at this day in country music, all the happenings on July 22nd. It was on this day in 1947 that Don Henley was born in Gilmer, Texas. The singer and songwriter and drummer is best known as a founding member of the Eagles. In 1970, he moved to Los Angeles to record an album with his early band Shiloh while living at the home of fellow Texan Kenny Rogers. That album was produced by Rogers. Shortly thereafter, Henley would meet Glenn Frey, and they both became members of Linda Ronstadt's backup band before forming the Eagles, who have sold over 120 million albums worldwide. On this day in 2001, country music songwriter and record producer Bob Ferguson passed away of cancer at the age of 73. He had worked for nearly 30 years at Studio B in Nashville, producing hundreds of albums for artists like Chet Atkins, Dolly Parton, and Porter Wagoner. Ferguson is also best known for writing the best-selling songs On the Wings of a Dove and The Carroll County Accident. Plus, it was on this day in 2006 that Johnny Cash was at number one on the U.S. album chart with American 5, 100 Highways. Released posthumously on the 4th of July that year, the vocal parts were recorded before Cash's death, but the instruments were not recorded until 2005. It all happened on this day in country. And speaking of Johnny Cash, we've got him up next, one of his all-time classics. This is Folsom Prison Blues.
1: Hello, I'm Johnny Cash.

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0: Reba McEntire and Consider Me Gone. Ryan Van Lee in there as well. Alone Enough. It's all a part of your Wednesday and all right here on the Ranch. 99.7. Jeff Dick along for the ride, and more of your favorites are still on the way. Keep it right here.
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Talk about a team up there. It's Lainey Wilson and John Mayer with Phone Keys Wallet. Also heard from Shania and Up in that set. Coming closer and closer to 4 o'clock. You're in the midst of another afternoon on The Ranch 99.7. Taylor Swift is on the way, but first, we got Canadian Sully Burrows with Put It On Me. Keep it right here.

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1: I'm Cass Patterson. The local organization 100 Women Who Care is looking for more women from the Lac La Biche area to join their team. 100 Women Who Care sees members supporting local nonprofits by collecting donations for different causes. The group meets 3 times per year with 3 nonprofits nominated during these meetings to be the recipient of the donations. Out of the 3 nominated, 1 is selected. Officials say that 54 individuals are signed up for 100 Women Who Care, along with 8 teams, which brings their total to 62 members. Tim Hortons is thanking Canadians for raising $12.7 million on Camp Day last Wednesday. 100% of proceeds from hot and iced coffee sales that day go to Tim Hortons Foundation camps to help underserved youth reach their full potential. Officials say this year's results are about more than dollars raised. They represent thousands of acts of kindness and a commitment to supporting young people. In the last 35 years, nearly $288 million has been raised, sending nearly 350,000 youth to Tim's camps. For the first time in more than 30 years, the RCMP will be updating the look of their frontline cruisers. The new design will feature white doors on a black base with reflective graphics. Many say the graphics are put on the cruiser to help ensure that the vehicles can be easily recognized in all conditions at any time of day. The current vehicles will remain in service until they reach the criteria for fleet replacement. When that happens, they will flip over to the newer design. The new look will begin appearing on Canadian roads later this year. For more information on these local stories and more, visit MyLakelandNow.com.
0: Lakeland weather.
2: Taking a look at that forecast. Very latest from Environment Canada. Partly cloudy tonight. Still seeing some widespread smoke in our region. 30% chance of showers with the risk of a thunderstorm clearing up overnight down to 14 degrees. Tomorrow sunny early in the day, then a mix of sun and cloud. 30% chance of afternoon showers with the risk of a thunderstorm. High of 29 with the humidex. That'll feel more like 34.
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3: What's going on?

Country song came on. That's Luke Bryan helping to kickstart 4 o'clock. Jeff Dick with you, and another great hour of music lies ahead, from George Strait to Kelsea Ballerini to this one from Tennille Towns. It's her latest, called Sunshine Spree. Keep it right here.

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Ella Langley and Morgan Wallen, I Can't Love You Anymore. All a part of your Wednesday and all right here on the Ranch 99.7. It's time for your joke of the day, brought to you by A-OK Shoes and Key Men's Apparel. Here's hoping to bring a smile to your faces. It was the other day that a buddy asked me, you ever take a look at some of those countries over in Europe? I mean, what's the best thing about Switzerland? And all I could say was, I don't know, but flag is a big plus. That is a look at your gut buster of the day. It's brought to you by A-OK Shoes and Key Men's Apparel, hopefully bringing a smile to your face. Thelma and James up next. This is Happy Ever After You on the Ranch.

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0: absolutely incredible entertainment going to be there. Travis Dalter will be the Friday night entertainment. We've got a tribute to Waylon coming in on Saturday night. Thursday night, comedian and ventriloquist as well. So a little something for everybody. Make sure you make plans to head to Vermilion this weekend for the 120th Vermilion Ag Fair. It's going to be a whole lot of fun. We got Dallas Smith on the way. Keep it right here.
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Kane Brown and Woman, the latest from him, all here on The Ranch 99.7. Almost ready for 5 o'clock. The end of your work day on this Wednesday is in sight. And we got some great tunes to carry you there, including one from Little Big Town, one from Zach McPhee, and this one from Owen Riegling. It's Moonshines, all a part of your Wednesday on The Ranch 99.7.

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1: I'm Cass Patterson. The local organization 100 Women Who Care is looking for more women from the Lac La Biche area to join their team. 100 Women Who Care sees members supporting local nonprofits by collecting donations for different causes. The group meets three times per year with three nonprofits nominated during these meetings to be the recipient of the donations. Out of the three nominated, one is selected. Officials say that 54 individuals are signed up for 100 Women Who Care, along with eight teams, which brings their total to 62 members. Tim Hortons is thanking Canadians for raising $12.7 million on Camp Day last Wednesday. 100% of proceeds from hot and iced coffee sales that day go to Tim Hortons Foundation camps to help underserved youth reach their full potential. Officials say this year's results are about more than dollars raised. They represent thousands of acts of kindness and a commitment to supporting young people. In the last 35 years, nearly $288 million has been raised, sending nearly 350,000 youth to Tim's camps. For the first time in more than 30 years, the RCMP will be updating the look of their frontline cruisers. The new design will feature white doors on a black base with reflective graphics. Many say the graphics are put on the cruiser to help ensure that the vehicles can be easily recognized in all conditions at any time of day. The current vehicles will remain in service until they reach the criteria for fleet replacement. When that happens, they will flip over to the newer design. The new look will begin appearing on Canadian roads later this year. For more information on these local stories and more, visit MyLakelandNow.com.
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2: 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However, according to WPCA driver Evan McGee, he's excited to let them just have some fun after a long stretch of racing at the Calgary Stampede.

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2: Time for another look at your forecast. And for today, partly cloudy, 30% chance of evening showers, clearing up overnight, although there is the risk of a thunderstorm in there. Still some widespread smoke in our region as well, a low of 14. Sunshine in the morning on Thursday and early in the afternoon, then a mix of sun and cloud, 30% chance of showers, with the risk of a late day thunderstorm. A wind out of the west at 20, gusting to 40, high of 29. With a humidex, it'll feel more like 34.
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A great way to drive home with plenty of amazing country tunes headed your way. That includes the latest from Tennille Arts, Don't Ruin Flowers For Me. 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

That is Russell Dickerson and Worth Your Wild. You're on the Ranch 99.7, and it's time for a look at the stranger side of life, our news of the weird, and it comes to us from Taylor Swift and Travis Kelce's wedding. Of course, one of the biggest nuptials of the year, those two joining forces July the 3rd at Madison Square Garden. One New York man, though, was making bank by collecting the trash outside the venue, then selling the treasures to Swifties, saying there's garbage on the floor after the party. We collected it from the edge of a love story outside Madison Square Garden, as close to Taylor and Travis's big day as you could have gotten without an invite. Items found include cigarette butts, paper cups, plastic straws, scraps of fabric, an ovulation test kit, plastic bags, candy wrappers, and a single AirPod. Now, the man wrapped each item in an airtight plastic cube labeled Just Married TNT and marketed his wares as pocket garbage. He says he's sold out after Swifties bought up all 50 of his trash cubes. He sold each one for $25. Well, you know what they say, one man's trash really is another man's treasure. And that is your news of the weird. High Valley gonna keep us rolling. This is their latest, Fools.

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0: The Ranch.

That is Taylor Swift and her new one, I Knew It, I Knew You, all a part of your Wednesday and all right here on The Ranch, 99.7. The Toronto Blue Jays continuing their struggles, 12-2 loss yesterday to the Tampa Bay Rays. That drops the Jays to 46-55. They will try to bounce back today as they take on the Rays. They're currently on the field right now in Game 3 of that four-game set. Game 4 set for tomorrow at 1:07 p.m. Then the Jays hit the road for a weekend in Boston against the Red Sox. Johnny Reed up next for us now. This one's called Fire It Up. 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
2: The Ranch.

Great Canadian talent right there. Dean Brody's latest, A Man Without a Woman. And it wraps up our time together on this Wednesday. I've been Jeff Dick. I hope you've enjoyed listening to the music as much as I've enjoyed playing it. Speaking of great Canadians, we got a couple more on the way from Corb Lund to Brett Kissel. All after this one from Tim and the Glory Boys. It's called If I Go Missing. So that'll do it for me. Have yourself a wonderful afternoon. We will catch you back here tomorrow for more. It's 99.7 The Ranch.